Blessed Shabbat Bloom, everyone. Thank you, Lord. Join in, Motun in Ikam, Lord. Hope Channel. Have a lo listen, Lord, message, Blocot, the morning. Me, not that much, Blotalem. You want to go straight, Lord. Message, Blot, Papa God, we place you stop. Close my by me, Talamon, pray. Mishuful, Papa, will you stop and tap, Lord, heaven. Thank you, Lord, one opportunity, we may like that. Lord, Haram, you talk, talk, Lord, Mivala. Help me, Vlap, lo no listen with them on ears, Plumivla. Help me, Vlap, lo listen with them heart, Plumivla. In Jesus' name, Vla, I pray. Amen. Thank you, lo opportunity, the telemoning where Mishavekat, Plocam, story and small. You may look around, you may got planted challenge, especially lo family. Now, the telemoning, me want them story, lo one message, me put them all same. Foundation. And the foundation of a true and happy family or happy marriage. You may live one time where issue lo marriage have me one challenge lo yumi, even lo fanwatu, even lo pot fill up lo yumi. And lo one global scale, but you come you find what all same is a challenge lo marriage life have me pick one. You may got divorce rate have me stop increase. You may got blended challenge lo marriage be. When I'm now talk talk, God help me cut, give him the yumi. The concern him issue, the family issue, the relationship, the him proper. Time you go back inside the story and the Genesis chapter 2 and verse 7, inspiration him is saying, God, and the Lord God, for man of the dust of the ground, and breathed into his nostril the breath of life, and man became a living soul. Time God help me create a man. Lo Genesis chapter 2 and verse 7, inspiration and mission, God has created man in Venice. Interesting something, me want them, you must understand them all the same. Time God has created man. First man where man has look, has God. God no create him yet. First man where Adam has look, has none other than God himself. But along the way, you may run, you may save. God has put him inside the garden of Eden, blo has treasure him, and me protect him, and me dress him, and me keep him. He come along the way, the story, and me sabe se, he stop come, and me look, to vela nani, to vela ron be, he got friend blem. Puluk he ron be, he got friend blem. Time God, he me give him responsibility blem, blo he me name him all animal inside lo katen. He me come, blo me understand him, he me come, blo realize him. Relationship between all animal, yeah. And then he me, I'm starting things, a man. You got relationship between all animals, but me, God has me decide, blow me create them one friend, blow Adam, one help me, blow Adam. But I stop, blow side, blow Adam. From, you know, God has me create a man after he put one special something inside the man, only say, fashion, blow relationship. Fashion, blow relationship, God has me put him inside the man. That is why, Tamo, you read Genesis chapter 2. Verse 18. Bible hemi say it is not good. Lo mane hemi stop him one. Pa mi me go one help up lem. Pa I come stop close up lem. After pa I walk out with them him to vlay historian, to vlay exchange him needs and wants. After to vlay help him to vlay physically, spiritually, mentally, socially, lo life we got hemi give him. Lo to vlay inside lo garden of Eden. You want them, you watch them, verse 21, blo Genesis chapter 2. Bible, him is saying, the Lord God caused a deep sleep to fall upon Adam, and he slept, and he took one of his ribs, and closed up the flesh instead thereof, and the rib which the Lord, verse 22, and the rib which the Lord God had taken from man, made he a woman, and brought her unto the man. You want to ask him story and all them. Genesis 2:7, and he God, he created man. First man, where Adam time, where he wake up, lo unconsciousness, play him. Time where he come one, the living soul, he look him God first one. Time where he look him God first one, he plot tell him, say, God, he one God, who he interest, plot cut one relationship with him, Adam. Therefore, before Adam,

if we come in contact with them after we got him created out lo reef lo Adam emina ata ten got him shed so point el day one putum de morning el sem time Adam emikam one living soul face relationship with hemikat with them got if time we hemi come into being or someone living being the first man we hemi look mo the first man we hemi got relationship with them hemi who hemi got ya ale kodikaram if now or woman now it just come go blo give him lo Adam time Adam mi look nice oh nice we nice by me shonatem woman from hemi bone of my bones flesh of my flesh oli take out no more one side reef blo me oli take out no more lo me by me shonatem blo woman so mi wanem you kasem point you lsem lo Genesis 2 verse 24 hemi say therefore after God created them if finish garam go give him lo Adam hemi say therefore shall a man leave his father and his mother and shall cleave unto his wife and they shall be one flesh. So as a result, the relationship, you want to put them good, paselia together, you kasem. Time Adam, he become one living soul, he got one relationship with them, God first one. Time Eve, he become one living soul, he got one relationship with them, God first one. Behind, Tuvala just got one relationship between Tuvala. In minimal sem. Foundation plo relationship plo Adam with them Eve, hemi one relationship with Tuvala personally Tuvala got with them God. Ah, me find it interesting. Sabi, mi kolo school, 1 + 1 = 2. But with them God, 1 + 1 = 1. So time you stop look, but you find them say time, Adam hemi got one relationship with them God, ale Eve hemi got one relationship with them God, tuwala no got problem, plo tuwala got one good wala relationship. Mi wanna mi ukashe mi clear te telemoni. Time Adam hemi got one relationship with them God, Eve hemi got one relationship with them God, ino got dispute, ino got rau, plo tuwala come, tuwala stop together. From foundation, plo relationship, plo tuwala, hemi one personal relationship with them God. Mi find him story ne interesting. You sabe, Amos hemi ask him one question, Amos chapter 3 and verses 3, hemi say, can the two walk together unless they be agreed? Mi find him hemi interesting from, hemi one statement where, hemi tell him, you miss a time where, you know, got agreement, by unity, it never have a stop inside the one family, inside the one married life. Me find him story any interesting too much. Me want you follow me close. But in point, well, they want to share him to tell the morning. You me establish and finish. Say, point is, you'll say, Adam, he got one relationship with him, God. If he got one relationship with him, God, therefore, relationship, lo Adam with him, if lo each other, he mean one problem from one him, behind the relationship, lo tuvala, also one husband, one wife, tuvala got one personal relationship finish with them God before tuvala got one relationship with them each other. Mi wanna mi ukasem story na clear. I minimal sem ya say time you stop look, but you find them say one now foundation lo one happy relationship, one happy family, one happy marriage. But you stop asking from the day you believe the one wall where you got planted challenge, you believe the one wall where you got so much challenges. You want to use a mulchem. Happiness, blow family, it depend. Happiness, more prosperity, blow family, hem it depend. Planted now, lo unity, blow husband with them wife. You want to use a point clear. Happiness, more prosperity, plus married life, it depends on unity, plus husband with them wife. But you want to put one more you'll say. Happiness, plus Adam with them if it depends on unity, plus tuvala. But unity, plus husband with them wife, unity, plus Adam with them if, by never serve God, suppose to lay no God while personal relationship with them God. You want to make some pleasure. In minimal sem. Foundation plo happiness plo married life. Hemi foundation plo happiness plo married life. Hemi unity or by me say relationship plo papa.

Lo house with a mama lo house. Lo God first one before Tuvala. Me one day you must cast and place a clear the day morning. From me one day you listen by me put one point back again on him. Jesus, you must stop lo hat lo papa with a mama. Me now him me the most important something. Time Jesus is stop lo hat lo husband. Time Jesus is stop lo hat lo wife. By God unity, and time I got unity, by God prosperity, mo I got happiness in child of family life. Man, you want them, you can some place I clear. Only Jesus, time with him, he sit down, lo throne, lo heart, lo one papa, with him one mama inside, lo married life, but you find him say, he got one religion, where him religion, lo love. And religion, lo love, yeah, by me express, lo words, by me express lo action, by me express lo fashion, lo husband with them wife. After what you find him say, he got religion inside, and me religion lo love inside lo family life here. Families, by you find him say, time Jesus is down lo throne, lo hat, lo one papa, one mama. By duvala hat ya, by duvala he got one. And time duvala hat ya, duvala he got one. By got prosperity, got happiness, inside lo family life. Oh man. Jesus hami talam one talk lo Matthew 24 verse 36, 37, 38, mo 39. And me say part of the day or of the hour. Knoweth no man. Lo time with Jesus pa hemi kam, you know, got one man hemi savi. Even all angels for heaven. Pa panna mo hemi savi. Jesus hami stop talam pe. And me garabi talam one talk lo verse 37. Hemi say, but as the days of Noah way, so shall also the coming of the Son of Man be. Was in the days that were before the flood. They were eating, drinking, marrying and giving in marriage. Until the day that Noah entered into the ark. After the Bible, the Bible verse 39, he said, knew not. Until the flood came and took them all away. Even so shall the coming of the Son of Man be. Time Jesus and me ready to him come back. Families, God, you stop listening to the morning. I think point el day one serem I put um kut iklia mista one them emphasize mo repeat him back and mo blow you must understand him on sem se foundation blow one true mo happy family or married prosperity mo happiness blow family he mi depend lo unity blo husband with them wife pe unity blo husband with them wife he mi happen no mo time Jesus is stop lo hat blo papa or husband time Jesus is stop lo hat blo wife family blo God you no got any another way around. Time you got problem lo married life, plan the man only speed from courthouse, plan the man only speed from police lo li round table, plan the speed from chief, plan the speed from pastor. Be elder one am tell him li you that the law morning. Se solution lo instability mo pro relationship inside lo family, hem you no stop lo nara place ya, be mi stop inside or any start inside lo hat lo you, mo hat lo me. Place ya now. Prophet Hemi Dalam one talk. Lo Jeremiah chapter 17, verse 9. The heart is deceitful above all things and desperately wicked. Who can know it? Families. Heart Hemi the most deceitful something. But you must allow him Jesus also master mo Lord lo life lo yumi. Time Jesus Hemi reign supreme lo heart lo papa. Time Jesus Hemi reign supreme lo heart lo mama. Time Jesus and me reign supreme, lo hat lo husband, mo wife, by God unity, by God prosperity, mo God happiness. And home, by me come home, where heaven and me design him to be a little heaven, lo wall. Families, lo God, I'm important. Lo you, mo me do must understand him importance. Lo relationship, lo you, me also, mo husband, also, mo wife, inside lo family life. Or inside lo married life. Family, me find him story ne interesting lo one thing all the same. The day he got planned a disagreement inside lo family, the day he got divorced lo married life, while they ask him question say, divorce him really original agenda of lo God. From that you me read him time all Pharisee, you ask him lo Jesus now. Jesus him dalam one talk all the same. You will no sabe lo Matthew 19. You will not know, sabe, beginning. God, have you make a one? Husband, my wife.
to train him to play come one. After Jesus dalam one doctor call him. When him got him putum, let no man want him. Let no man put asanda. We have to ask him, Lord Jesus, Jesus, pe Moses him dalam one pill of divorcement. Plum you play must sign him. Pe Jesus him dalam one doctor call him. Emise ino original plan plo kod plo I kat separation time kodi join him let no man put asanda. But the reason why you look today at divorce, Jesus, I'm saying one of them, I'm saying for the hardness of your heart. And now you make a mission, Moses, and you write them one pill of divorcement after I give him. But divorce, I mean, original plan of heaven. But the reason why you got divorce, I mean, problem for human heart. You want them, you can say clear. From time you got separation home, you stop meaning one of them. Istab minim she ating Jesus istab no molo hat plo papa peino stab lo hat plo mama ating Jesus istab no molo hat plo mama peino stab lo hat plo papa. That is why you got disagreement. That is why you got all crutches. That is why you got differences. That is why at the end of the day you got separation. You got divorce lo married life. Why? From Jesus you no stab inside lo hat lo husband or wife, or wife or husband. Family, Jimmy, one very important something you must understand. Time Jesus is step inside lo hat lo papa mo mama pa ikat unity, lo home, lo church, after lo community, lo nation, mo globally lo world way me to live lah. Families, me one of you must understand mo sem. Making blood division inside lo family, hemi Jesus mo Jesus no more. You want to present them Jesus here with John 14 verse 6. Jesus said to them, Thomas, I am the way, I am the truth, and I am the life. Families, I have a special at one day in the morning. Might you stop facing some challenge for separation lo home? Special at one day in the morning. Might you stop facing some challenge lo husband or wife? You got separation, you got row between family. And they want to tell them, you say, the remedy. Hemi Jesus, mo Jesus alone. Time Jesus hemi stam supreme, or some king, lo hat lo you, mo hat lo me. Why no got differences? Nel day wanna make one illustration that the morning before you stop finish. Illustration, yeah. But you find him inside lo Genesis chapter 2 and verse 24. Jesus, God hemi talamon shem. Therefore, shall a man leave his father and his mother and shall cleave. You say, Dr. Kia Cleave, meaning say, by ikam one. Naya, by one plus one, yeah, no more two, be by one plus one equals one. One from one, one from Jesus is tablo hat plo papa, Jesus is tablo hat plo mama, or Jesus is tablo hat plo husband, mo wife, yeah. Be, elde wanna finish the morning with them one illustration. You say, Jesus, I'm italem on sem, oh, yes, italem no Matthew 5, talem no Matthew 5, yeah, Matthew 19, yeah. Then, you want to make them one illustration, please, you cast them. Me come to tell them morning, me take them two paper, yeah, me come, yeah. Me hold them two paper, lo hand, please, me lo bless, yeah. Genesis 2:24, yeah, me say, therefore shall a man, to hold a paper, yeah, he symbolize him husband with him wife, or one man with him one woman. Jesus, lo Genesis 2:24, yeah, me say, therefore shall a man, leave his father and his mother, after by cliff, by come one with them wife blame. So, elday wanna make one small illustration that tell the morning before you start finish. Me come here, me got him tuvula pepaya, he symbolize him one husband, one wife. Me got him one clue to ya, that tell the morning. Papa got it, alem lo Genesis 2:24, he say one man, by him logo mama, mo papa blame, after him cliff to his wife. So, me want them clurum, pay me clurum pepa, yeah? Me clurum small no more, you cast them, one them pipeurista, one them triumph, blow italem, huh? So, me want them by you listen good, after you watch them, one them caught him, stop triumph, blow italem, blow place, yeah? Lo Genesis 2:24, him is a, by one man, him is loco papa, him is loco mama, after by he cleave, he come, lo husband, blow him, or wife, blow him. Apa itu mulai kamu one flesh ya? 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So mi klurum small finish ya, you look ya. So naya apa mi join them now? Some kodi join them now.
Ok, pas imi choinem. 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Daim Jesus is tap inside. Mi wanem summarize him story and believe me too. Daim Jesus is tap inside lo hat lo husband, mu hat lo wife. Mi wanem yu kasem on shem. Jesus, you know, have a disagree with them, Jesus. Nice. Me repeat him. Time Jesus is up inside lo hat lo husband, is up inside lo hat lo wife. Jesus, you know, have a disagree with them, Jesus. Why me say Jesus, you know, have a row with them, Jesus, again. Yes. Time Jesus is up inside lo hat lo one husband, one wife. Why got unity? One of me happen, suppose you want them program unity. Okay? Me clurum finish, yeah? Then me want them naya, by me, you me tram take them out. You think so by me take them out, by me take them out full piece, yeah? Or you want them by you watch them, huh? So you join finish, then naya, you me want them take them out. So, okay, come out. One come out. You look, you come out full one or no? No, you not come out full one. Yeah. From one him? Only join him finish. You may leave one wall where time caught each join him. Tabu, you know, program. From time you program, by you know, so I program full one. By you program pieces, plan. That is why Jesus and Mr. Wanam quote, I put them together, let no man put asunder. Pray, Blelda, the morning say, why you mean fight them, Jesus, also my husband? Suppose you want husband, you establish the tell morning, but you got disagreement with them wife, play you. You need to check them relationship, play you with them court. Suppose you want wife where you find him say, you got disagreement between you and my husband, you must check him you with them court. From stamp up, play unity, and me must got Jesus inside, lo heart, play me. Sometimes, mama no mo ika Jesus, pe papa ino ka Jesus with them. Sometimes, papa no mo ika Jesus, pe mama ino ka Jesus. Well, they want to tell you that the morning say, foundation blow one through mo happy family. And me masala om Jesus inside, personally, pro walk out with them yumi every day of life. May the Lord by bless them yumi. Do you me allow om Jesus inside, lo hat blow you, mo hat blow me. Play me find him real peace, the one world where no at peace. Real happiness, the one world where chaos more trouble full up there. May the Lord by bless from you. Thank you for listening, blue. Where bless you stop. Close your mind me to pray. Heavenly Father, me will praise him, you more talam, thank you. From family, you got one ideal blam. And that is blueprint, yeah, me will find him inside the word for you. Me will papa, me will mama, me will mask out all personal relationship with him. Papa, le heaven, help me will up, me will mask out Jesus by me reign supreme. Time Jesus and me reign supreme, la hat plum, me will. By God unity between me will, mol has wife plum, me will. By God unity between wife, mol husband. And time me got unity by God prosperity, God happiness, my God peace. And home plo mi vla pa ikam little heaven on it. 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Thank you, papa, plo listen. 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Amen.

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6: 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By me to Savista pa train him naya. By me to Savista pa train him naya omi omite news bulletin plong yumi.

0: VBDC News mi kidenge mi redeem. Long Island blow Pentecost. One man dead mo wani kasim kill. Lo one accident lo melsisi lo central Pentecost yesterday. One reliable source confirmed lo VBDC News said driver ya dead on the spot. Mo nara one wemi passenger ikasem serious injury. Cause blow accident ya hemi drink mo drive. Mo emeno ifosem kaya blow emi turn over. All students more public law portfolio because more information about Indonesian scholarship opportunities. Them all Indonesian Navy hospital ship is tap lapitasi of law portfolio. Patience mama ikat more report.
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0: complications more in our case. Yes, we come out to all patients who are affected by dengue. And all another one, we only stop out the number only in the public house.
1: 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With the mobilization we SPH malaria mo nara affect upon disease team mekem long someday pass ilukim se 69% plong all beginning age 15 year only affected pick one long sick tingi more small case no more we age 15 year he go down. 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
2: 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But by the time it happens, you miss a bit taking.
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2: More, no forget it. The time when you can say one, you can say sickness and fever, you know, thinking lightly. Or you know, thinking, say, no, am I anyone, small signal? No mask or check or nearest one clinic will stop to lose. From my clinic will stop to lose, when you come to hospital, by place now, you miss a fine name. Fine name is a heavy dengue, or you can say one flu no more, or you can say malaria. From time when you make a send any, after you may control any, heavy match get up. Hemana, but you miss a stop it, you miss a spread, after you miss a stop it, no, heavy no save, make a new, you go, you sick, you go, you save a take.
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3: 5 man weli kasem kill. Lo one fight lo Funa Taripu village lo Big Bay Sando. Lo August 2020, only case one total plus 220,000 long damage. Supreme Court Judge Oliver Saksa came decision ya lo case George Fisherspoon lo weekend. All claimant only been asking between 5.7 million vatu pe court is sakamatol claim lo house all belongings animal kavamo garden crop from you know got enough proof plus shemat uno ibin damage mol keta. Judge Saksa kitalem se speculation. Work block case and me no enough plo proofum one claim. All 5 claimania only kasem 40,000 vatu, 20,000 vatu, 80,000 vatu, 80,000 vatu, 60,000 vatu, more 20,000 vatu one from all body, well kill we court if I name say only been kasem. Preparation is to go ahead plo Malamba Fiji Day, where papa taking place number 9 October 2026. And me one day before them all man will stop celebrating day. Lord Jan Willin, Ikatmo, lo report ya.
4: Long one discussion with them radio van what long week ya, German plung, Malamba Fiji Day, Adela Aru, Idalem sel walk plung ready from celebration ya. 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Hemi dalem si pitim tenia finish well people blong Malamba mol member blong Fiji community. Holista walk about together blong mekem celebration. Igam one important event long calendar blong olgeta.
5: 10th of October mi fall down lo one Saturday and mi vole I decide blo choose um Friday 9 October blo mekem one event blo celebrate them culture, celebrate them awareness of who we are, how different we are as islands and provinces, and also blo showcase them one em now mi vole save putumat or semol islands lo Malamba province as well as Fiji.
4: Fiji community member Mosesem Verity Idalem Seteya Hemino just one time plong kakai mo celebration mo Pemi one Janis plong all people plong Tuvla community ali come together, especially all

0: family long Fiji, well establong Vanuatu, they are hemi really one important day long all get them.
1: Fiji day hemi important to much lo mi fala, especially from mi fala stop outside lo Fiji. From one hemi every time mi fala celebrate, mi fala remember day hemi day where all Paramount Chiefs boy fala only been given country blow fala ego lo British colony emelo 10th October 1874 and same date here lo 1970 emi date where mi fala gain em independence also birth blow one new fala starting blow country blow fala.
0: Mrs. Abdelham, Hidalem Ciel, you two only cut an important role blong taken part from all Savellanem mo caramout all custom or tradition Nicolong generation. Well, is up come. Lodian, well in VBDC News.
2: Munis Lorigen Journalist Association blow Samoa Yaske one investigation after we only report the security blow Prime Minister. Dueta Smith itikemot camera blow one journalist mo I delete all photo blow one public event. Media group ay talem si all journalist oli katrait lo coverem o reportem all public event. Samoa government italem si emi respecte media freedom pe ban lo Samoa observa istapiet. 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Munius long sports, one family story stop and four lo suva Fiji time five straight brata mo sister lo family Keltak olistap re president Vanuatu lo 2026 MSG Prime Minister's Cup. Tony Keltak, Simisi Keltak, Bill Kalfer Keltak, Nelly Keltak, Mo Onika Keltak, olgeta everyone olistap Karem Semak National Kala plo Vanuatu. VBDC Sports News itok-tok with Papa plo olgeta Ivoki Keltak, wemi former Vanuatu striker Moikla Tumas plo Lukol Pikinini plongem lo regional states.
3: Today, me some problem, me tell them thank you, Lopik Manu. 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First time we missed up, me former strike up Vanuatu, me struggle pick one with them, nation, Vanuatu. Me stop travel without salary. Today, pick money good, all pick me, only take a footstep. Me look blessing again. Then me want them encourage them all, Papa, Mama, no more say. Then me good, you will teach him all pick me, no home. All them types to pick nini inside the kitchen, talk to all geta plante. One em we you stop make em life. Pick nini too, you stop grow up with them. You stop encourage them em lo we today make at six pick nini lo me only stop inside, only stop represent them. Nem lo nation.
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1: 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Financial Literacy Program of the National Panglo Vanuatu. 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
1: 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This time, Mr. Confirm, let me everyone say, all time you start using EasyNet, all transfers out before you start struggling with them, send them to another bank by taking time. This time, you start making in real time, and it happened the same second where you press the confirm button, funds and transfer go across to another bank. So, me believe, say, me, to all our business customers, me want pick for the convenience, me want pick for the news to us. So, me now meeting, say, me probably me. Become lo online bagan, but me make sure the information me spread as much as possible. Lo you me run, you me stop. Use me in it. Lo Villa Santo, mo lo Nara Islands, lo Vanuatu, mo even overseas too. So where now functionality me stop? Where now you me Adam Lehams? Was you me start listening? You me start use me in it plante. But you me say the time you log in, you put mo credentials for you. Lo menu stop. You me start transfer. You me stop select them. Option blood transfer. Then you go to transfer. You have a transfer within your own account to an external account where you another NBV account. More something as so. This time, suppose you go click the transfer option there, but you look new vla option there. Maybe Mr. Talkbot, you may add a mistake, but you may call them say domestic funds transfer. Then you click the domestic funds transfer. Every information is stop. You follow them as you go along. By taking new customer, you completing payments for you. So by you need him blow putum source account blue you ma account blue money come out him. You need blow select them bank or nara bank or me mention them. Lost them blue me earlier. List block by stop. So you need to select them which one but you need to send the money call him. Select them account number blue amount blue. And then lo emblem before you confirm you verify when you confirm by katan option in me come say you choose either standard or agent. So you may make him you may give him two options blow you choose him blow transfer money blue you cost another bank. Agent I mean minimum say you may I real time I mean use when I'm payment real so you may call them RDGS. In minimum sense, so you start to zoom agent, you verify, when you press them confirm, funds blue, and you start transfer across within the same second, or you press them confirm button. Standard, I mean, you zoom ACH, automated clearinghouse, and yeah, time you select them standard, in minimum say payment blue, yeah, by me, and me hit him in a bank, lo whatever settlement time where RBV and me. Put them stop throughout the day between every commercial bank. So you may take an example, suppose settlement usually happen low standard, settlement so usually happen at 10 o'clock. But you decide to make a payment, you choose them standard, you make them low 9:30, but you wait around 30 minutes to payment and go across to another bank. And so you choose them standard. So you choose them agent, you know it all settlement times I mean I got several settlement time throughout the day by the agent agent you mean it depend on settlement times from payment and me happen in real time and me effective immediately that you press them confirm to the options just standard my agent you got all the different fees with him so you may use the easy mobile you may use to the options you may have you may well all fees 500 vatu and me fee blow agent standard and me 100 vatu time you me send the money blow me blow you go across and me out the NBV you go across to the other bank and me you have a login lol suppose you got all app or internet banking in another bank you have a login lol app or internet banking blog up you stop you check them status blah blah blah account view in another bank. Okay, so I'm basically one description blow how system and me work. Since you been launching service or NBV, full of customers is using Venice through the app, especially all non-business customers or personal customers, or is using through the app like that, or easy mobile. But this time you meet all business, you meet a chance now, you make all payments in another bank too, in real time, same day. Another important information too, we need to clarify them. Especially you call you me all businesses where you me stop lo EasyNet. Suppose you me want to get access to service. Now yeah, suppose you go inside lo EasyNet to you go look option lo domestic funds transfer. When you click them, you try to test them or you try to initiate one payment. 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Until you fill up one amendment form. Send them to me via the bank, me via approval, give him access to you, and then you start using service. So you me organize them also now. For personal customers, you start using EasyNet, access to you, and me automatic. You have a connection, click them, send the money across in the domestic bank. But you me all businesses, me start to clarify to you in France, suppose you want them to get access to service, when them buy you need to make them, first of all, you need to follow up an amendment form. Business amendment form. So where place where you find an amendment form here? Time you stop call a website, you start ready to login. The login page, the place where you stop put username, more password for you. Below the section here, but you look at all amendment forms for you. You got personal amendment form, business amendment form. So the login page, go down the bottom page, you find a business amendment form, access them. Full map details for you online. Every section we applicable. Then you come to section F. Please, you need to listen them carefully. You meet all businesses. So you install the islands or the villa. You want them to join the service. Yeah? Then you start full map amendment form for you. Complete them all section A, B, C. Then you go to section F, but you look, you got all limits, you got any section, but you full map, where any confirm, say you want to turn them access them service, blow domestic funds transfer. So the place here, you need to put them limit for you. When I'm now, limit where you want them to buy apply you on a daily basis. So maybe you want a business where you start transferring a lot of money to the other bank. Suppose you think, say, 100,000 and you want daily limit for you. Note them down under the domestic funds transfer, put them 100,000. When I'm buying minimum for you, so you put them 100,000 and minimum say, one day, you start transfer them 100,000, you call another bank. Suppose you make one transaction and higher than that amount, but you just make them the next day. So suppose you start transact one amount higher than 100,000, then of course you need to put one higher amount low limit to you. So it could be 1 million or 2 million or 3 million. But again, it depends on needs for one business. So once you fill my form, sign them, email them, make them or helpdesk@nbv.vu. Apa mi repeat email I'm helpdesk helpdesk me one word helpdesk@nbv.vu. Send them an amendment form blue you like come lo email address ya specify my email so you want them update them access blue you got access to domestic funds transfer then but mi vlay I give him rights to you mi vlay confirm mi come back to you email. Okay, so one important information me want to clarify. Suppose you got any further queries, lo emia, me encourage me especially all businesses. Send an email gam lo email address me mi talam elia helpdesk@nbv.vu or call gam lo 2201 extension 501. Blo ask them more information. Blo me like help guide them you or direct them you. Blo you start using. Service blow transfer money equal all another bank. So I think me the main information when me when I'm come blow me inform them you me through on today. Have me one big first step forward. But again, lo road to you me blow you me continue blow upgrade them all digital platforms blow you me full of times blow past maybe it comes to top out mainly easy mobile as I'm up. You may upgrade them up, you may add them top up low up, you may add them domestic funds transfer low up, or something else, but this time you may start, but you may do more similar upgrades too, you go low easy net, where me narrow channel, blue you may. So, me want to tell them thank you low time by you, but you continue to start following more programs from the last level of one or two. Me look forward, but you like start. 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So until next time you like take them care I'll be looking you in the next program. Thank you.

tingtinglong yumi i impotel. Time you tight, sore o fulab long wari i orait long talk out. Rest small, talk with them family or friend, mo look out good long you want. Look out the mental health long you from you impotent. Hemya hemi FPTC, voice long fanuatu.

0: election plo previous council term. Honorable Samuel Yani mitekam overall leadership plo council lo one time where both filami face big fly expectation where Mr. Kamot lo kata residents plo one stronger municipal services plo improve mo kata administration more greater accountability inside the council. New leadership hemi for them one turbulent period plo previous Port Vila City Council where looking late Mayor Jenny Rekenfano now hemi elected lo 2024 hemi lead him more election hemi one historic election as hemi make first time one woman hemi lead him Port Vila City Council or some Lord Mayor Blong Port Vila. Lo program lo terrain by you meet to follow now hemi talk official speech blong Lord Mayor Port Vila City Council Honorable Samuel Yani.
1: Honorable Prime Minister Madam Kafman Hemi Stop, Honorable Leader Blue Opposition. Madam Deputy Leader of the Opposition, all honorable councillors, where you miss have stopped this morning, all chiefs, Loyimi, Port Vila City, all mama, all youth, madam, all beginning. Good morning, Loyimi, everyone. First time, me madam, talam, thank you. And by you like training me, blow you me tell them thank you, Lord Baba God. We have me choose some day of the day, we have me planning day of the day. Blow you, he happened also, we have me want them. Today, Mr. Nap, Lord Alam, thank you, Lord Gata, honorable councillors, Lord Trust, well, is have given. Lord me, Lord Miss have lead, Lord Councillor. Have me not been one easy walk about. But on behalf, we want them to tell them thank you, Lord, the honorable councillors. Firstly, Lord, and trust in me, Lord, give me position, Lord, me lay you walk out together, Lord, all times for him to come, Lord, seven, Port Vila City Council. Port Vila City Council, bring me, have me just no, also one municipality, Port Vila City Council, bring me, have me top, Lord, Republic, Lord, Vanuatu. Port Vila City Council, believe me, I have me always deserve one respect. I can believe me, all the citizens, all the government workers, believe me, always respect them. Port Vila City Council, more people believe him. Lord, walk about, we him stand about him. Lord, walk about, the Port Vila, as him stand about, go all day, he stand come. Mr. Napia too, bro. Me talam. Asurum, Olgata. Councillors, more people, no Port Vila City. Say council when we lead him today, but by him, no start as of today. By council when we lead him today, by him, start as of last suspension where council he been facing. Him, no early. Early, no malice. Early, no year, yeah. Malice. January number 6, time where council of Port Vila City have been facing one suspension. When by council, where we lead them, but they, the council, yeah, when by him start, no time, yeah. When by council, with the one colleague, when he start, me entrust them over that, no, you may check him every business, no council, no absence, no council. And time in that on business, no council, you saw evidence, when by him include the one permits, and include any contracts where he been stopped, no absence, no last council, where he been no time, no one suspension, one unlawful suspension for council. And me want them, assure them, all citizen, no Port Vila, no you me work together with the council where he stop, no you me give him back trust, no hope, he come back no citizen, no Port Vila. Why you may work, why you may maintain back safety, low communities, why you may low Port Vila City Council, and you may work, why you may allow all investors, all developers, only come, low develop city, blame me.

0: where you've been facing one crisis, where have you been stuck? Where have you been facing one earthquake? And osem pampai toto plumi ba hami no longwan ba ni leko all simya no mo but me pray se papa kot ba hami bless them you me everyone and ba hami kaiten you me everyone and ba help you me everyone let you got one common understanding let you help city blame your same only city capital lo republic lo vanuatu papa kot ba hami bless them you me everyone thank you.
1: And now listen to Radio Vanuatu. You follow him in your official speech when we come out low Honorable Samuel Yani when Mr. Paul Sam Lord Mayor of Port Phila City Council. Well, looking ahead, looking new leadership, I'm expected to face some immediate pressure, plus strengthening council administration, more building confidence for them difficulties when we experienced by past previous council, or some Lord Mayor, I'm a Honorable Samuel Yani by Militim, new council. When by me responsible, lo plan the services where by me directly affect them daily life, lo Port Phila residents, more all businesses. Now, Nuvla administration, I'm expected lo set out all kata priorities, plan lo coming days, also Nuvla elected councillor, by me beginning term, plan. Today election blo Honorable Samuel Yani, also Lord Mayor, mo Mrs. Linta Daruguru, also deputy Lord Mayor, butufly represent him more than a change of leadership, but butufly represent him full Port Phila City. Emi makem to start blo one new municipal administration, one fresh opportunity blo Port Phila City Council, plus restoring back stability, strengthening governance, more focus blo development, more well-being blo people blo Vanuatu, more same time capital blo Vanuatu, we hemi Port Phila.

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1: Every year, 27 September, Emmy celebration, Blo Saint Vincent de Paul. Emmy been one Catholic priest. Emmy Statem Society Saint Vincent de Paul around long wall more been established Lo Vanuatu back Lo 1963. Organization hemi kohet plo megen work plong charity long time plong need and lo program plong iya lo pot fila ikat celebration floating about day with emol activity all same custom tanis long segment ya bamba yumi save join him national president plong society long Vanuatu Mr. Olivier Tabipang lo time plong event.
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6: Good day, la you me everyone by again, or get our family events on sien, lo potila. With them honor and respect, Mr. Welcome you for everyone, especially the president, the conference, lo potila. President Blo, conference à Saint Jean Bosco. Welcome to you. Thank you, Thomas. Lo hat play where you been. Stop. Today you stop together. Blo you celebrate a fête patronal baby. Conference. President Blo conference à Saint Rita. Thank you, Thomas. Lo hat play you. Blo you stop. Today you stop celebrate fête patronal baby. Conference. President Blo conference Saint Michel. Thank you, Thomas. Lo hat play you. Boy, Mr. Today, Mr. Celebrate them. Fête patronal play me. President of the conference, Sacre Cœur Mébalehan. Thank you, Thomas. Lo hat play you. Boy, Mr. Today, Mr. Celebrate them. Fête patronal play me. President of the conference, Saint Louis de Marillac. Thank you, Thomas. Lo hat play you. Today, Mr. Celebrate them. Fête patronal play me. Mère supérieure, Blo, congrégation Petite Fille de Marie. Sœur Nelly, thank you Thomas Mama, where you missed up, the day you missed up celebrated, get patronal blame. Honorable former MP, Papa, Blooming, for the look. Thank you Thomas, where you missed up, the day you missed up celebrated, get patronal, Los Angeles on the pole, blame. Brother Eribert Tulili, animateur, where society stop using new planting. Thank you Thomas, where you missed up. The day Mr. Celebrate and Fit Patronal Blame Me. Olvla, Blodi Paulo, thank you, Thomas. Where you missed up the day you come to Patlo celebration of Fit Patronal Blame Me, Sunday Santa Paul. Brother Noel Pakwa, member Blo Conference Saint Jean Bosco, thank you, Thomas. Where you missed up the day you missed up celebrate and Fit Patronal Blame Me. You will all get up beginning, all young fella, all mama, all papa. All young fellas especially, mitalam di fellas thank you lo yvola. Why you vola come lo yimi stop. Yimi stop celebrate them. Fit patronal lo yimi. Totok lo yimi ba yimi short no mo. Yimi sabi se workout lo societe lo Saint Vincent de Paul lo one or two yimi bin one all vola workout. Workout ya. And we come with a belief, commitment, more you missed up, share them love, you missed up, share them all service, with them all, Naravla man. Spirituality, yeah, you missed up and finish, all family, blooming. Long, wala walk out. You may walk out again, you will all love you, will serve good. Amasia, you missed up, walk out again. You may walk out with them prayer. With them determinations, with them commitment, c'est hard pour moi et nous en vingt sien. Je participe à partager, je participe à aimer, je participe à servir. Et maintenant, nous avons notre charité. So, walk about the come, he come. You mean everyone on family blow, you mean the Vincentian of Vanuatu, especially the Port Vila. You mean one family no more. But inside the walk about blow, you mean, the level blow society blow, you mean, the one Nakabal, one Nasara blow, you mean, one family. He no cut love Yahweh service on the poly, you want them say in your lamb. Amen. Partager servir. That's the way walk body stop come. He come. Sometimes walk body strong. Amen. Solid. Sometimes amen slack. So today, la fête patronal do you mean? When I'm telling once more message no more. Now, yeah, we missed that employee walk body again last year. With them new president, we missed up. Me one name say, aimer, partager, servir, ya, you must put them low. Family, Nasara, community, island, province. Amen, I'm a message for me. Walk out with me one name, by me walk out with me. By me pray with them. By me follow spirituality, the Sanas of the Paul. There, you must put them, aimer, partager, servir, start low, footstep, blow me. From where time you mean look low history pro work part of society since society born in 2000. Mitalem vini si bin katol gudut for a time, boy di bin katol all time we lino straight to. Megem say, you missed up one them, remember them no more. All places where you know straight, and you mean look, you mean not think about all good for a time. That's the way, suppose where you mean putum. Spirituality, a process on the pole, lo. Full step, blame me, lo. Kitchen, blame me, lo. Family, blame me, and then you me can go out inside, lo. Big for the society, blame me, way. The day of family, and me regroup him. Round of one.

aimer, partager, servir nos hommes. 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On les calme, on les participe. On les prêt, on les sing, on les lave, on les cher, on les sert. Sur le service national président, blogano, à tout, Mr. Put one strong message for you, minimum family. So please. Now, yeah, after the celebration, yeah. Bamba imi focus plan de blo putum ko all work part play me inside lo one conference start lo small baby town imi te tim ko fermi kam ikam one youth ben sonsien so ati ngi manamo lo level blo vanu atu play me all same national president Mr. Napstrong momi talemo ni vola president blo conference pour me le pot final o sam lo vanu atu Mr. Talem finish message blo me ba mi stana wetem yu wala lo hatan 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Stand by strong Dumas, yumi na warilosan yumi ko. So Mr. Pascal, do you will every president, blow one conference, please. You stand up with me. Nous sommes des serviteurs de la charité. Stand up with me. Yumi seven, all people will stand on it, where only one them yumi, all lead up the society. Blow yumi ko, keep hand on it up. Yumi ko lave mo kita, yumi ko share wote mo kita, yumi ko save mo kita. So ati ngay manda mo sot message pimi low level po van wadu. Low level po yumi low share niya. 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Oceana region em fully admire em. All work lo yumi na wya, lo van wadu. Start lo bibig falapan lo yumi lo Australia. ITBV employ me all big flaman blimi lo New Zealand where Australian New Zealand now to play authority blo service and the polo Oceania or the Pacific region only have no let's say every work blow me so time when you stop having no let's say all work blow you me or some national president you stop giving hey me all work blow you president the one conference where only have no let's say that's the way me was talent thank you lo you me me stop lo serve me me stop all same Spokesman, Mimi Stabolsem, direction. Where? On work, you will understand me again. Law, grassroots level. So, Oceania region only acknowledge a big one. On work, where you start make a big one. The same day. 1 year pass finish, or you start continue to make a work, the same next year, the same after next year, the same after next year, where Amy end. Law, work part play me. You start here, you start work part of me, yeah. Law mandate, blow me. Or say one president of conference. So you took a three years yet. I remember my Mr. Venice, where Mr. Venice now. That's the way Mr. Kim spirituality talk say. You start to work down the kitchen, you may teach him good. Let's prevent some say, come to same level now. So Oceania region only acknowledge me for thank you to my law. Thank you to my law. Work part no work level president of conference. Number two, we want to talk to the level of international society. International society employ me, CGI. And two, we have to say big one, all progress, all work, where society, all service, and all the one notice time again. International president employ me, Nicolas Tello, meeting, me will have a protocol, me to like Sikal, me to like Storian Plante, about them development, all work part of society, service, and all the one want to. So all family blow me, all president of the conference lo potfila. You powerful Thomas. You stop here. Only recognize him, you finish. Lo one from where you make a one book part where any satisfied heart blow all vessels around the world. You need every vessels around the world. You need 8,000 vessels around the world. Lo is a all places where society here, I mean strong. Only cut hat, lo tell them thank you, lo you vola. All people, lo vanuatu. Thank you to much, lo good for the work, lo you vola. Good for the work.

tomorrow, today you may stop talk talk, you may celebrate, but you may watch a more activity, but you may kakai to feeding body blow me. There before me finish, spiritual kakai is very important. Na ya we may stop talk. No seven on the board. So me need him help, understanding, cooperation, support. Lo ibla ol president de la conference, lo mi lo potila. Lo ibla kam. Together. Ini wok pati ko. One last doctor. Also ma spirit international spiritual director ble mi lo CGI vitalem lo mi bla ta minister lo poti ko se. Service on the poli bin katol value. Value blo life plan. And then tete mi vela national president mi vela iko mi vela karem sa message strong message suicide law all values play me na ya law work pa po imi stop ko na ya first one mi love va love you must mi mas kure blo hat play me number two mi humility you must kure mi humility lo hat play me simplicity you must kure simplicity lo fashion lo life play me forgiveness you must cram passing the reconciliations lo hat play me lo life play me in the money play me pulpulu mol all thing thing forgiveness I'm important now yes tapo and last one up I mean make them every values ya you may respect them big man play me where me create them you may know all ya so me stop like you love them all five all values where international society only one them say Mr. Hope what you wait now ya blame me sabay growing society blame me law every country is around the world with them ya all family blame me all president ball conference all big man all bebe all beginning all young fella all mama all sister you may every man so we miss up thank you to mass law attention blame fella bon fête de notre saint patron saint Vincent de Paul good for the celebrations more long life, long live, low society, bersama satu perlawanan waktu. Thank you, Thomas.

0: long 29 mo 30 September 2026 emi number 8 edition blo vanatu may trade show long interview blo de day pamba yumi harem hemi tok tok long acting director general blo ministry of trade mo commerce Mr. Joe Yauko we hemi make him welcome remarks plong hem long event ya after long tok tok plong Mr. Joe Yauko pamba yumi folem hemi voice plong tipiti prime minister mo minister of finance mo economic management honorable Choni Kwanapo we pamba hemi make him official speech plong hem towards long number 8 edition blo Vanuatu May Trade Show lo 2026 mo same time I make an official opening blong event here. You may come now blong listen, low welcome remarks blong Mr. Joe Yauko, also acting director general blong Ministry of Trade, Mokomes.
1: Great day today. And day today, I'm very important. I'm very important. I think me want them ask me, will everyone with list and look around, please, like you want people to handle, got the will stop inside the table stage. Even by me, Vanuatu mate, have I been started 2018. And today, I'm 9 years where you celebrate them even there. And look today, me want them to learn more. Say, you may not just come to Blesia, but you may showcase more product. But today, you may come to Blesia, you may should be proud and you may should glad that you may use some more skills where big money give him like you may. All traditional knowledge, lo how you miss have use all resources, play you me, lo you me produce you one and one call them Vanuatu made product. 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Let me want them to tell them thank you, Lord, got the sponsors. Or got the sponsors where only sponsor them this for even on behalf of the Ministry of Trade and Commerce through the Department of Industry. You stand up here, tell them thank you. Thank you, big one, the support play you. 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And me encourage them you me everyone blo you me buy them a local Vanuatu made product. And also me take them this full time too blo me want to tell them thank you. You call all dedicated staff blo Department of Industry. We only committed Mogada annually to make sure that that event help me continue to help me. You must oppose them. Plan the man, only give him all negative look look. No social media about all even Dolcem. But me, Mr. Napier, blow me the lamb also message. This will even help me important to us. Blow make him sure, say you may come, you may showcase him, or you may come, you may enjoy him. When name where you meet, you miss have a make him. When name where all great leaders blow you me, only been karam you me come blow achieve him in 1980. And you may come in 1980, you may come blow independent blow, you may not depend, but you have to stand on some self-reliance, produce him, local made product, and time where you may feed them populations, you may make sure you may produce him low one standard, where perhaps have a help too, blow you miss have a export him. So what I'm going to talk to you, Mr. Naplo, tell him thank you, lawyer. Only invited case, blame me. Thank you, big one, where you have taken time, blame you, come. And also, I want to tell him thank you, you go, law. Director, blame industry. Blame dedications, blame him, what I'm staff, blame him. Blame making him sure, say, you may promote them from what you made product. What I'm going to talk to you, we want to tell him thank you, blame me, everyone, where you may come. And me welcome him, everyone, will stop. You miss have a take part in this event, but you got all program activities by having happen. Please find them one program and you hold them that program. But you got all site events too, where by having take a bless. Me encourage you, me everyone, participate. two days even there. Kasem tomorrow tayo mikat closing spleham. At yung hemen mo mi wantam talam, thank you Piguan. And thank you to Mas Luimi everyone.
0: Hemena you've been following hemi tok tok blong Mr. Joe Yauko, also acting director general blo ministry blo trade mokomes. We hemi been stadium no speech blong hem selong year 2018. Emi iya we vanatsu may trade show hemi kick off long hem. Molong iya ya 2026. Hemi makem 9 years now we yimi still continue with them event here. With them more, pamba yimi kam now blo follow hemi voice blong honorable Chani Kwanapo. Also ma tibiti prime minister, mo minister blo finance mo economic management. We pamba hemi makem official speech blong hem to bots long number 8 edition blo vanatsu may trade show blong 2026. Mo same time, he make an official opening blong event here.
2: Honorable Minister Blong Agriculture, let me start with the meeting this morning for the more officials. For you, members of diplomatic corps will list up. We got the Excellency High Commissioner from Australia. High Commissioner from New Zealand, and from China, we'll get directors, generals, leaders from private sector, exhibitors where you missed up, ladies and gentlemen. We want to take an opportunity on behalf of our government to welcome you all, everyone, on this 8th Vanuatu May Trade Show. And long absence long minister long trade may stand up here blow me make him small talk. Let them you me first of all acknowledge him or get a development partners with you me with all these stuff with you me on time and especially Australia, New Zealand and China and members of wider diplomatic corps who all this stuff today. They want them you may do, you may must show him expression of appreciation and support long all get the sponsors for you may, in particular National Bank of Vanuatu, Bank of the South Pacific, Bread Bank, Vodafone and Digicel, and thank you long continuous support long when we government and we make him but and we look him all get the all stuff behind the you may, all time. Above all, Bambai me acknowledge him every new Vanuatu men and women. We only juice, we only building all businesses together, and only stand up, lo blessia today. Ladies and gentlemen, you may stop lo blessia today, lo one very important location, and place where you may declare him independence of the Umilahem 46 years ago. And today, everyone significant reminder, long pledge, we promise where you may say them, the Umi one. Long you may walk, long build them country, but you may. You may yet. You may stand up, long build them country, but you may. So gathering, but you may today, by having showcase and all get our achievements, what them will get our determination, but you may. Long promise where you may take them. Also, one independent country, but you may yet, you may build them country, but you may. Nation where we have a production, or something, but one, even him is that small. And by having got the new long added value, the own products, Blehem, Hemi trade, Moemi take him position, Blehem, low region, low trade, with them low world do, low side all agreements, so you may stop sign them. But you may start small as a nation, you may got the new long, you may grow. And me satisfy, long witness him growth, the last 9 years, where you may look at diversity and scale of production. All new Vanuatu businesses in partnership with them, all development partners, you may only stop here today, and in partnership with them, Samvala foreign investors who only stop the country, you may today. Ever since 2018, time where you may start, you may register them businesses, low manufacturing and trade, have established 200. And today, 2026, number hemi increased quite significantly. Today hemi stablo 1,200. And that's quite a remarkable progress. In spite of every challenges where you must have faced them, where Hurricane affect them, you mean earthquakes, COVID, and every narrative something where we push them, you may go back. But we are a resilient people. And so therefore, you may got today all exhibitors, Samvala only all mama, to only learn from experience, long only produce one something, and today only gara may come, long only showcase them, talent and innovation who only got. So you meet all Nivanuatu, you meet all friends, all people, you meet all residents who only stop, Vanuatu from abroad only come, join them, you meet long look him, how talent them grow from a small scale, Bamba Hemi continue long grow, long you meet demonstrate them Nivanuatu ownership over long production. And that is the meaning of this trade show. Today, you may proud, long you may showcase him. Creativity blong all geta. You go lost all blame. You appreciate them. Creativity more innovation. Because him too him help long transformation. Where government him set itself as a target long transform economy blue you me. All geta too only make him. Long value addition blong all raw materials where hand blong geta isave hang lehem. Long only save transform and only make him contribute. Contribution blong geta eco long economy blue you me. So businessmen and businesswomen, all the youth from all six provinces, you meet today, Bamba, you may proudly present them a total of 92 exhibitors. We only stop with them, you meet, long this independence back. Government, Bamba, have got the new long policy, long transform all raw commodities, you meet, they come all finished goods, you meet. And by you me must continue long support them manufacturing through long all value addition and trade so that all farmers blue you me only use some ground, all fishermen blue you me only use some reef mosolora, polkada, all man blue you me lo timba, only save use some forest, long you me save feed them factories, long only save make him all products blue you me, profit the market blue you me domestically and abroad. This direction has been aligned with the 2030 plan, the people's plan. And that is why they got all strategic legislative reform and being undertaken, including the 9th Amendment Law Constitution, long allow for the bill for the economic development zone, where you may want them table them long November. This is why government then we got the new long and invest long back houses. Do you mean? Long evate. With them Sando, so that you may achieve him national export strategy for you me, and you may build them all infrastructure. Long you may move with them all policies for you me, long you may achieve him. Ever since long time, long COVID, custom today, you may got all successive disasters who may affect them, you me. And December 2024, you may look him earthquake and affect them. You mean lo Vanuatu and particularly lo Port Vila, and me bring him down economy blue you mean me fall down big one. After we COVID emigrate them impact long economy blue you mean. Today, whenever you miss up with the same, and me increase long growth blue you mean. And me want them talent say government and me look him grow long economy simply because you may got policies blue you mean where you mean. Putum, you may push them with them ministry long agriculture and trade, tourism. And whenever you may look at the economy, you may have me recover big one. Today, as you may talk, you may stop 4%. You may want them say by economy, you may have me continue, long have me grow. Reconstruction, from by have me continue, which currently him now have me stop driving growth, you may. Agriculture, you may must continue, long encourage him. And look and grow them become up services and particular tourism have me stop grow to this time. But you may look him government have me continue long encourage in tourism through long investment, long aviation. And so therefore, and by you me everyone you may go to new long you may walk together long same direction. Let them you may save it to say manufacturing sector and me contribute about 3.8% long GDP. blo yumi yami dalam blo yumi ze ami ami still relatively and significantly small compare lo resources we yumi kat long agriculture sector with them oceans blo yumi 3.8% hemi small why because yumi got cocoa where yumi still not processing yet lo country lo scale where yumi want them yumi got coconuts where yumi still export them raw copra and me stop go overseas yumi got kava yumi got beef yumi got fish of all species where yumi stop yumi got all spices all fruits and timber blue yumi so and the number of firms and the range of products where yumi stop look and bomba yumi look him today and tomorrow Hemi got the new plong, hemi rise because he got willingness, he got innovation and capability. Blow all people who only stop, blow all stalls ya. Only use them. Ting ting blow get up with them hands, blow get up, blow make them want something. Do something for your country. Bamba Yumi stop got the new plong on Facebook. Bamba hemi no help him, Yumi lo want something. Rise up. All same law, Article 7, long constitution, hemi dalam say, you do, you got one fundamental duty. Blong ensure say, you put them every talents and skills blue you into productivity. Long hemi save contribute long growth. Because in doing so, Bamba you help long you lift them up manufacturing sector blue you me. Long you contribute long national output blue you me. You create them jobs. And therefore, you mean me want them look say 3.8%. Hemi must be increased to 10% long manufacturing sector. And that is the target. Give me must set them you me. Give me must set them for ourselves. Long you be achieving. And Mimi want to make a memia. Also minister responsible alongside the economy. You me want them looking growth manufacturing sector. And me increase from 3.8% it go to 10% beyond 2030. Small and medium enterprise. Only blame one critical role for economy blue you mean. But the highest potential for value added them is stop long transformation, long all products blue you mean long agriculture, livestock, fisheries. Where I mean them say you mean must turn them copra into oil and soap. Where them any narrative or something where you mean some make them out of copra. So while minister long agriculture have me stop here, have me discussion long government. Long you me slow down long export long all raw products blue you me. And hemi abamba hemi stab long minister long trade with the agriculture long on the look long hem. How you me save transform him chocolate blue you me, cocoa blue you me hemi gum chocolate, kava, and someone standardized export product blue you me. Beef blue you me hemi drop. Hemi minimum say you me need long you me to eat more. Tuna blue you me, where you me stop offload them low Fiji. I mean, one of them say government, they seriously look and the long export strategy blong you me. How blong you me save? Bring him every something you have become inside low country blong you me and you me yet you me processing. Blong ensure say you me save create them chops. And we export manufacturing you me save command them price. Blong all goods blong you me yet. Back house development program blong you me where you me stop look low santo. Hemi stop gradually take off, even long federation, long mandless, hemi stop gradually take off, and you may stop trying long you may address them all in board substitution. Strategy blue you may even by economy blue you may even by hemi not depend too much long on imports blue you may. Looking one

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Violence emino religion blong yumi. Together you metalem no long violence. You special, you one strong woman Vanuatu. 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

empowerment long old woman and me save ka more strong time where you me support him more give him space long him long save grow long home community society more nation do you me Vanuatu together you me lift him up voice long woman Vanuatu long fan power 99 fm

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1: Yeah. 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Let's do it. Stephen M. for J.

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Together you me voice blue woman Vanuatu. 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

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All I'm looking for is just a serious relationship so I can hold all my life. 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

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Together yumi talem no long violence. You special, you one strong woman Vanuatu. Together yumi left them a voice blong woman Vanuatu.

Empowerment long old woman, him is save come more strong, time where you miss support them, more give him space long him, long save grow long home, community, society, more nation, blow you me Vanuatu. 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
1: Have you ever seen the sunrise in one's eyes? It is beauty that makes the moon jealous when the sun dies. And your mouth and mind get tongue-tied trying to express the feelings within your confines. And all of these things combine sometimes to make the things inside unwind. It is she that gives meaning to the sunrise and the reason that the sun shines. Divine Mother. Divine Mother. All glories be unto the Divine Mother. She is the creative force within the universe. She is the beauty in all things. 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

window, across from the depot, on a bar stool she took off her ring. I thought I'd get closer, so

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Together you me voice blue woman Vanuatu. 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

Empowerment long old woman, him is have become more strong, time where you miss support them, more give him space long him, long save grow long home, community, society, more nation do you me Vanuatu. 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

0: trying to measure Joey McKean. She's about 5 foot nothing. That might do. On with the program, ladies and gentlemen, and we do have pleasure in introducing somebody who has done a lot for country music over the years, and she has written some outstanding songs. So let's give a big hand to a very versatile performer. A big welcome back to Joey McKean. A big hand to Joey right now.
1: Thank you, Slim. Thank you very much indeed, everyone. I'd like to start off this time with one of the modern, very straight country and western tunes, L.A. International Airport.

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1: 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Yeah. We are saying, you know, Queen Viz be back, you know, Timulova.

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